You had the cards, I must admit. You were awful smart. The awful truth is awful sad, I must admit. I was awful

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1: There's no room for craziness. There's no room for you and I. You and me, baby, we're born on the dark side.

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It's just too late, oh Lord, but I ain't going back no more.

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There was something about the things you said, just to try to get into my head.

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You're awful smart. I must admit, you broke my heart. The awful truth is really sad.

You had the cards, I must admit. You were awful smart. The awful truth is awful sad, I must admit. I was awful.

dock of Tiger Bay, on the road to Mandalay, from Bombay to Santa Fe, over the hills.